besten neuen Hits. You made me die, I care. Lose my friends and act like I don't care. Hey, this is Bill and Tom from Tokyo Hotel, and you are listening to Energy.

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Are you with me? Are you with me?

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It's hard to say that I'd rather stay awake when I'm asleep, because my dreams are bursting at the seams.